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got a gal with a record machine, baby, come to rockin', and she's a queen. She loved to dance on a Saturday night. Yeah, this went on for a couple of days. Well, I couldn't stay away, so we've been climbing 1, 2, 3, 4, 5, 6, 7, 8, 5 more. On to the 12th, and I'm starting to sag. 15, 4, and I'm beginning to drag. Get to the top, and I'm too tired to rock easy now. Well, I get to the top, and I'm too tired to rock real low. Well, I get to the top, I'm too...